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4: 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They'll just hate me. That's what

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0: Heartworm can be a deadly disease to your furry friend, but with the right amount of prevention, you can keep the worms away. Heartworm is a parasitic worm that can infect your pet through just one mosquito bite.
1: So, do you spray mozzie repellent on your dog before going on walks?
0: It is important to make sure your pet is well protected from these nasty parasites. Prevention is the best form of protection for your beloved pets. Heartworm is a slow-onset disease. Potentially months or even years could pass before the signs become clear.
1: What are the signs?
0: Symptoms are hard to diagnose. Sadly, by the time heartworm symptoms appear, it often means the disease has spread. Some signs are a persistent cough, lethargy, weight loss, breathing difficulties, and bulging ribs. These worms ultimately cause heart and lung failure. As a dog carer, prevention must begin at 6 to 8 weeks of age with either a chewable tablet, spot-on applicator, or a yearly heartworm preventative injection.
1: Oh, so there's no need to spray doggo with mozzie repellent.
0: Once your pet has contracted heartworm, it can take months to rectify and treatment can be expensive. 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

0: 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I already know the ending before it happens. I know now that I shall live forever. A swig of swagger, a pint of paralysis, a shot of oblivion, an amnesty of reason. To stop thinking, to get where I'm going, where I'm choosing all the music and a million lights are dancing. I've been drinking a lot. Some nights I can't stop. It's all so lofty and ecstatic. I feel so magnetic. Blood red boots and cowboy hatted. I slide across my bedroom floor in my breathable bamboo underwear and rant and rave repeatedly, dancing to Public Enemy, and bemoan my low-down, lonely, libidinous lot until I come down and find myself back where I started. Bacon, eggs, coffee, repeat. I've been drinking a lot. Some nights it feels like I'm gonna pop. I like to drink alone. Less chance of an argument breaking out and children being disowned and lives being lost. I pace up and down and punctuate each point with one finger in the air and the other tapping manically on the machine that sits before me, setting a furious pace in a rush to complete my mad cat masterpiece. I used to work with ink and write alternate lines for every verse. I even have some books with words written down. Remember those? Drawings in them too, of objects in my room. A cup and a spoon, my car keys and sunglasses. My piano sitting sadly in the corner. You know I'm so lost without you, don't you? Now it's all dots and dashes and sorrowful syntaxes on my MacBook Pro. Up early, plunge a coffee, go Dan, go! Till the sun peeks out orange and hopeful behind the chook shed. But now all the chooks are dead. The kids think they've gone for a rest in the suburbs where nothing much happens. I've been drinking a lot. My sister is keeping a close watch. My brother is leaving pamphlets around the house. My uncle is embarrassed that I can no longer keep up. Rigby is finding it hard to forgive me, and that says a lot about my dog Rigby. I'm Supersonic Man from 1979, an Olympian, Jesse Owens departing from Tucson, soaring across the celestial sky. I've been drinking a lot. It starts when I get home. By the news, I'm in my happy place. By dinner, I'm gone. Talking to myself, to whoever will listen. A man of great esteem and vision, a venerable fixture of our city's cultural fabric and maison scene. If only we knew then the greatness that lied within. Looking at exes on the internet before sepsis sets in. One more drink and then I'll go to bed. Sending midnight texts. From a therapeutic standpoint, he's making good progress. Smoking hash, lying on my back. With ongoing treatment, we expect a full recovery. Thinking about my neighbour's wife in a state of undress, who says hello sometimes from the other side of the fence. I've been drinking a lot.
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0: over 10 years now, Brisbane indie record store Sonic Sherpa has been adding value to the local scene, both with its wide range of physical music media and dozens of free all-ages in-store gigs that they host each year. Located in the car park of Stones Corner Hotel, just a few minutes away from the CBD, Sonic Sherpa carries a large range of new and vintage vinyls, CDs and cassettes, as well as music-related books, DVDs and t-shirts. 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

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Eventually the children

0: change.
1: Well, rain is predicted and those gutters haven't been cleaned since last year. Surely those gutters are chockers with leaves.
2: Are you sure that ladder is stable? Need me to brace it? If you're not getting onto the roof, how are you going to clean the whole gutter?
1: No worries, just hand me the hose. I just need to reach over like this. Oh, hell.
2: Tom, what am I going to do with you?
3: Accidents happen, but proper wound care can prevent complications. First thing is to stop the bleeding by applying gentle pressure with a clean cloth. Then clean the wound thoroughly with mild soap and running water. Avoid alcohol or hydrogen peroxide as they can damage tissue. Pat your cut dry. Apply an antibiotic ointment if available and cover it with a sterile bandage. Try to use a bandage with a hydrocolloid type of dressing. These dressings contain gel-forming agents which retain moisture for 3 to 5 days. It's best to keep your wound moist as you want to promote faster healing while minimizing disruption to the natural healing process. Daily or frequent dressing changes can interfere with scab formation, which slows healing and causes scarring. If the dressing becomes wet, soiled, or shows signs of fluid leaking through, change the dressing promptly to prevent bacterial growth. Remember, the point of a bandage is to protect your cut against dirt and bacteria. If your wound is deep, won't stop bleeding, or shows signs of infection like redness or discharge, go to your GP or the emergency room.
1: Well, you clean that up easy peasy, just like the expert said.
2: Yeah, the cut's fine. But that broken leg, that will be a month of me waiting on you hand and foot.
1: Surely you can't be serious.
2: I am serious. And don't call me Shirley.
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2: 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Brisbane's home of the weird, wild, and wonderful. Hold on tight, because you're in for one hell of a ride.

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1: At 4ZZZ, we acknowledge the traditional owners of the land on which we broadcast. 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
3: Hello, and a big thanks to The Jazz Show today. On the program, you're here with myself, Belle, and I've got an interview. I did this earlier in the year with Jared McLaughlin, who I actually connected with through the Audio Ability program maybe 4 years ago, 2021, so 5 years ago. And Jared is an announcer with Radio Adelaide, previously producer of Destigmatised and more recently Utterly Queer As. So, we explored a lot. We talked about the ways in which there can be barriers for radio producers. We talked about the need for authentic representation of queerness in community radio, and as well a variety of things, including one of his notable interviews with politicians who were involved in the decriminalisation of homosexuality in South Australia. So it was always a pleasure to talk to Jared. So this is the second part. You can go online. It will be uploaded to our SoundCloud as well, so you can listen to the full interview. You're tuned in to Only Human with Belle on 4ZZZ and Z Digital.
5: In terms of the programs that you've produced and are producing now, are there any standout highlight interviews that you've done that, really resonated with you or had, a really good response from your listeners?
6: None that really that really come to mind. But I can say this, that someone really loved the interview that I did with Ian Hunter and Robert Sims, who are members of the Legislative Council in the South Australian Parliament. I got them on in last year to talk about the 50th anniversary of South Australia being the first state to decriminalise homosexuality. They were the ones that managed to change the law. They were the ones who managed to be the ones who pushed through social change in the 1970s, and they were the ones who managed to be able to get historical law reform through by making changes to the criminal law precedent and legislation by removing criminal punishments and penalties for homosexual men and equalising the age of consent. And that was all done on September 17th, 1975, and that was when it passed and it went through royal assent. And then it came into effect Like, it was fully decriminalized 2 weeks later on October 2nd of that same year. And the one thing I actually loved about the interview was how unprejudiced, how friendly and droll, how friendly and droll and unprejudiced it was. Particularly, there was one moment where Ian really got he was quite witty with making little they were very like playful remarks that weren't really meant to be offensive, but just making some witticisms about Robert. You know, he was he looked quite young when he came into the parliament in 2021, but now he looks quite older than he might be due to him spending so many late hours in Parliament, having to go and go to different question time and attending sessions where they have debate bills and even going to question time in that chamber, the upper chamber. So it really does take a toll on some of your features. They do seem to whittle away.

0: And that was Not Worth Hiding by Alex the Astronaut, which is such a lovely and powerful track. On the program today, I'm playing an interview that I recorded earlier in the year with Jared McLaughlin, who was formerly a mentor with the Audio Ability Program, and that's how we met. And yeah, we talked in the earlier part of the interview about, you know, some of the, I suppose, lack of representation in the broader media for people with disability and queer people. And if you're just tuning in now, we heard before about an interview that Jared recorded with members of parliament in South Australia who were responsible for or helped take a part in the decriminalisation of homosexuality in the 70s. And obviously, you know, in the current day, we are witnessing some regressive legislation even here in Queensland, stripping the rights of children to their gender-affirming care. So a pertinent reminder that all the rights we fight for, we, you know, have to keep fighting for. So yeah, I'm going to return to this next part of my interview with Jared McLaughlin. I'm Belle, and you're here on Only Human on 4ZZZ.
1: That sounds like a really powerful interview, and, you know, tying into, as you mentioned earlier, the sort of struggles that the queer community has faced. And I think a lot of people forget that it's actually, you know, not that long ago that things like decriminalisation actually happened.
2: Yes, it's only been like over half a century. It's been over 50 years. So that's not really that long in the tooth within the longevity of how some of these laws have been enacted since the changes were put into place, and they did make those amendments to centuries-old criminal law precedents. And as you alluded to when we started the interview, things are not going well for the LGBTQIA plus community as of late, because we are seeing the re-emergence of far right fascist groups trying to be able to override or remove or to repeal all these hard-earned laws or changes that we were able to put through the parliament or through the courts. Even now, I feel that just knowing that we could have all these rights taken away from us, all those deserving civil liberties can be yanked from us because there are some within society in the human race that think that we are inferior, that we're not worthy, or that we're not equal to them, that we are not to be treated like those who are heterosexual, that they view us as perverse, odd, unnatural, or even something that is just making out that we are something that shouldn't be part of the fabric of the modern human race, that we should not be part of what society is now, that we're all created equal, that we all are, that regardless of our diverse sexualities and genders and other particular traits, that we are for how you do see us, we are, for the better sense of it, human beings who do have the same feelings and emotions and the same impulses and desires. It may not be like it is for the majority, but we do go through those feelings. And no one can make it out that we are abnormal or that we're not particularly aligned to how human beings are meant to be, how they're meant to behave and act how they're meant to behave and act, or how they're meant to respond, or they're meant to go about living their lives. That they feel that we are committing, we've been immoral. That's it. We're doing something very impure and immoral against God.
3: Told me beauty is pain, pulling my hair into braids. Graceful, poised. Well, I'd rather eat dirt with the boys. Blech.

0: And that was Get Ugly with local band Worm Girls, who we had on the show maybe about 2 years ago. And it was really fun to chat with them. On the show today, I've got an interview with Jared McLaughlin that I recorded a few months ago. We played the early parts of the interview and we got coming towards, you know, this discussion relating to, I suppose, one of the roles of community radio as the serving of the community, uplifting marginalised voices and touching on issues that mainstream media won't go near, including issues relating to ableism and queerphobia. And on the show over the last few months, we've been covering the NDIS cuts, the legislation which passed in the last 3 weeks, 4 weeks. Yeah, it's just been, you know, highlighting the ways in which we can all do our part to help tell the stories of people who will be harmed by the sort of huge reduction. The estimates are about 350,000 people being removed from the scheme. And for people who remain on the scheme, a lot of changes to funding limits and the ways we can, you know, have autonomy and agency with our therapies. So as a person myself, who is an NDIS participant, there's, yeah, been a lot of distress and worry in our community. So we will continue to cover those stories and bring to you information as we get it. So, yeah, I'm going to continue on with the next part of Jared's interview. Jared is a producer of programs for Radio Adelaide, and we connected through the Audio Ability Program, which is mentorship and training that is accessible for disabled people, and I believe will be returning early next year if you are interested in becoming an announcer or getting involved in community radio and you are a person with disability. So, yeah, I'm Belle. This is Only Human on 4ZZZ. Stay tuned.
1: They had to circumvent their particular tenet, particular principles and their ideologies to some particular political teachings or verses in a book which is that is centuries old, that we can't be who we are because it's forbidden or it's seen as a sin, within certain doctrines in some organized religious institutions. And it's kind of, you really need to keep your wits about. You need to really, it does really feel like you're walking on a tightrope and you're going from one skyscraper to the other skyscraper. And you can't look down. And you don't want to wobble or be able to look down because you're quite high. It could be 25 or 30 or 40 stories high. And you, because you know, if you're going to fall, then you are not going to give in to all those preconceived notions that anti-LGBTQIA plus political or religious entities do tend to have about you. So you're going to make sure that you don't fall metaphorically, psychologically or emotionally, because you are going to be because you're going to feel that you have failed and you haven't done enough to making sure that you haven't been able to keep yourself, you haven't been able to keep yourself balanced, and you haven't made sure that you're not going to wobble or tilt or even just plunge down into turmoil and despair and regret, because that's what they don't want you to do. We can't allow that to happen. We can't let anyone who is homophobic or ableist, for me, because that is how I am. Those particular elements and particular characteristics and traits of how I identify to everyone. But you really need to be more brave. You're going to be braver, and you're going to show courage, because you're going to be going up against everyone who is wanting to force you or to persuade you to conform. You don't want to be coerced into having to undergo conformity and to be, you know, having to be the having to lose or be able to be stripped of your particular having to be stripped of all of your individual not particular of your individual facets of how you are, of your particular leanings or your ideologies or your beliefs.

0: Plain Jane graces our studios for Right Here, Right Now this Tuesday, September 15th. A musical project by PJ McEwen. 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Plain Jane is on Right Here, Right Now, live every Tuesday evening from 6 p.m. on 4ZZZ. 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
1: And the song you heard earlier was Life Finds a Way by Altar Boy. And today on the program, we're hearing from Jared McLaughlin, who has produced Destigmatized and Utterly Queer As for Radio Adelaide. And, we've been talking, or we did talk about sort of some of the standout interviews that Jared has done. And I really valued what Jared said in the segment just before that song, which was really inspiring and talking about the courage of being yourself and standing up for your principles and ideologies and, very true words. So I'll leave you with this last part of the interview. Sorry, I shouldn't say leave you. We're only at half past. This is Jared McLaughlin in conversation with myself, Belle, for Only Human on 4ZZZ.
2: No one wants that to be taken away, and you do need to be more... you're going to be much more louder, you're going to be much more clearer, you're going to be much more eloquent in what it is that you need to say and how it is that you're going to be able to get it out. And you're not going to let any sellouts or sycophants or provocateurs be the ones who had to make the decision makers of how you live your life. You're not going to be lobotomized and to become be and to find yourself to have your agency and your independence taken away from you by a overtly heteronormative society that thinks and feels and believes that you cannot be a certain, that you cannot be gay or queer or disabled or autistic.
3: Mm. Yeah, I definitely think that that's all part of the reason why your show and the community radio sector in general is so important, to tell the stories of marginalized people and to give them a voice.
2: And, that is why I wanted to do Utterly Queer As and even Destigmatized, which is the program I got to produce and present on my own before. That was the predecessor. But the reason why I wanted to do an LGBTQIA+ program was we didn't have anyone giving out a platform for those voices and stories to be told, for them to be emphasized where they may not have been given much more of a priority.

0: in other mainstream media outlets and organizations, even though the ABC and SBS, as you have said, have made great strides in making sure that they do dedicate a certain portion of airtime or whether it will be on television or radio or even online, that they're going to be able to have content that really focuses only on LGBTQIA plus perspectives and opinions.
1: Yeah. Thank you so much, Jared, for your time today, and we hope to speak to you again soon.
0: No, thank you, Bill, for having me back on your. I'm back on your program for the second time.
1: No worries. Always a pleasure, Jared.

And that was Mojo Juju with Native Tongue featuring the Pacifica Vittoria Choir. And today on the program, we heard from Radio Adelaide producer and activist, public speaker, advocate, Jared McLaughlin. So if you would like to read some of Jared's writing or listen to some of his other interviews and support Jared, so he has a website, jaredmclaughlin85.wordpress.com. So wonderful to speak to people who are doing so much for the community and have a very demonstrated passion and commitment to advancing the rights of the queer community and the disabled community. We've got a few more songs lined up for the rest of the program. And this next one is Technicolor by an artist who I grew up listening to and, has done some really interesting things, including video game music. This is Montaigne. 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

0: number may be up in Bingo of the Damned. Netherworld's monthly bingo happens on the last Sunday afternoon of each month at 3 p.m. 90 Ball is the game with plenty of cursed prizes to be won alongside a sweet tray raffle. To get involved, just rock up and check in with your demonic host. It's free to join in. The stakes are low, for all you'll need to play is to put your soul on the line. Netherworld are proud sponsors of 4ZZZ.
1: And that was Technicolor by Montaigne. Up next, I've got an artist who's become a favourite of mine, Kimya Dawson, who is also of the band Moldy Peaches. And this is Utopian Futures, which I think is something that we are all trying to hold on to hope in times of difficulty. And I think that is one of the most powerful things that you can do. 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
1: Hello, you're tuned in to Only Human on 4ZZZ and Z Digital. And the songs you heard were Utopian Futures by Kimya Dawson and Don't Cry by Gem Sparkles. And we are coming close to the end of the show. And I just wanted to leave you with a resource that has emerged in Brisbane on the north side. So Alternatives to Suicide is a space to talk about suicide and empowering voices. Can be found at Amity Place Hub in Kapera. So their Instagram is EPV Northside. So we have previously on the show explored the principles of Alternatives to Suicide as a non-carceral space for people to talk openly about suicide and suicidality. So it is, again, as we mentioned before in the show and we've been exploring over the last few months, significant changes to the NDIS, the National Disability Insurance Scheme. The legislation has passed, and despite monumental efforts from the community, defied it. And I just wanted to extend, you know, a message of support to people who may be struggling at this time, because we know that support, like the NDIS, is life-changing, life-altering and life support for many people who this is expected to harm many people. So, if you are struggling with your mental health, please do reach out, and please also reach into your loved ones and offer support. So this next song is an artist that I came across a few years ago, and I have played some of her songs in the past on the show. She is sadly no longer with us, but Pauline Anna Strom was a pioneer of the electronic movement in the US. She was born blind. And this is a song that I think speaks to, you know, one of those things that, as did Utopian Futures, about the need to hold on to joy, hold on to hope. We want you to stay here. So you've been listening to Only Human with myself, Belle. If you ever miss a program, you can listen back on demand. And we also have a lot of our interviews available on the SoundCloud as well. So thank you very much for your support, and stay tuned. This is Pauline Anna Strom with Quiet Joy.

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4: We acknowledge the Yagara and Turrbal peoples as the traditional custodians of the land on which we meet today. We pay our respects to their elders, past, present, and emerging. And we recognize their continuing connection to land, waters, and community.
5: Bonjour, bonsoir, and welcome to Le Sound, francophone beats from all around the world. With you today, Marie-Hélène and Cyril. And we will hear about le printemps, so spring.
6: Yeah, I took the example of France, the one I know, where spring is poetry. There's an old proverb, une hirondelle ne fait pas le printemps, one swallow doesn't make spring, meaning that we don't celebrate too early, we should not. There is even a weather warning built into folklore, you know, en avril, ne te découvre pas d'un fil. Basically, don't shed a single layer in April. The season is lying to you. And on the 1st of May, French people give each other sprigs of muguet, lily of the valley, for good luck. It's tradition dating back centuries.
5: And whilst here in Brisbane, spring means something completely different. You can ask anyone at UQ and they will tell you when the jacarandas start blooming purple across the city. That's not romance, that is panic. It means exams are here. And down in Melbourne, spring means the racetrack, the whole spring racing carnival building up to Melbourne Cup Day.
6: Same season, one wrapped in folklore and flowers, the other in exam stress and horse racing. But we also feel the heat of the summer coming.
5: Well, let's meet in the middle. We'll go to France, to Quebec, where spring is completely different. And our first song is a duo.
6: Yes, Le Printemps by Tim Dupp and Laura Cahen. This one's near a cappella, just a voice and guitar. Laura Cahen's been writing since her teens in a family full of musicians. The song opens with someone telling her spring had already passed her by. It's not a complaint, more a quiet observation. Two voices tracing the same fragile hope that maybe the season still has something left, even if you missed the start of it. This is Le Printemps by Tim Dupp and Laura Cahen.

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1: And now we are taking you to France, to Les Landes, which is a region in southern France. And we have Flo de la Vega, Florian de la Vega. He was part of a quite famous duo, Frero de la Vega. And when the duo split, Flo decided to go back to a simple life, close to nature, living off grid, but his love for sharing his music is not dead. And in 2020, he released this single that we'll hear today, Printemps Éternel, Eternal Spring. It's a happy, idealistic song about what the world could be. And you will hear the same reggae sound that the duo was known for.
0: And the track, this one, track pairs HK, with Souad Massi, an Algerian singer. HK is born Kadour Hadadi, the son of an Algerian immigrant who grew up in Roubaix. Roubaix is a city in north of France. And his band blends reggae, blues, and North African Shaabi rhythms. Souad Massi is of Kabyle Amazigh heritage and left Algeria in the 90s after death threats over her music. On this track, their two voices and cultures meet in a love song that treats freedom itself as the thing worth loving. It's from the 2012 album Les Temps Modernes. It is Mon Printemps, Ma Liberté from HK and Souad Massi, followed by Printemps Éternel, Flo de la Vega.

0: You're listening to Le Sound, francophone bits from around the world. And next up is Printemps Blanc, Niro and Lazara.
1: Yes, Niro, the Moroccan rapper with Lazara. Lazara, isn't she the Eurovision one?
0: Yeah, same singer. But this is 2016, years before that experience. Back then, she went by Ivy or Evie. The song we'll hear was actually her first single ever.
1: Okay, so we're catching her right at the start.
0: Right at the start, yes.
1: With Printemps Blanc, so White Spring, a song about memories of love. But before Lazara?
0: Yeah, now from one beginning to something much bigger. Have you heard Grand Soleil?
1: Yes, I have, in fact. But I guess it's the song with basically everyone in it.
0: Yeah, pretty much Damso, the Belgian rapper, wrote it and pulled in 18 artists for Seduction, the French HIV research and awareness charity.
1: 18 artists. So who's actually singing in the song?
0: Yeah, stay with me. Adèle Castillon, Amadou et Mariam, Charlotte Gainsbourg, Eddie de Preto, El Grande Toto, Eva, Fali Aipupa, Hoshi, Juliette Armanet, Kalash Criminel, Luan, Luz and the Yakuza, Lucky Love, Medine, Pierre Demer, Pomme, Youssoufa, and a gospel choir behind them all.
1: Well, that's a lot of names and a few different nationalities.
0: Yeah, it is a lot of names. And their first anthem for the cause in 27 years came out in March 2025.
1: And the money goes straight to Seduction?
0: Yeah, every cent. So if this one moves you, streaming it may help, in fact. This is Printemps Blanc from Niro Lazara, followed by Grand Soleil for the Seduction.

0: 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You can follow us or have more information from us on lesound.live.
1: And now we have two songs from Quebec, you know, Quebec, where spring is really a special season. You heard of the long winters in Quebec, so you can imagine how hard won spring feels. It comes in fits and it's a happy season, even if it's not the most beautiful one, at least in the beginning when the snow melts and exposes a lot of leftovers from winter. Anyway, when you ask Quebecois to give you a song about spring, you can be quite sure that they will mention the beloved singer Paul Pichet. Yes, we have played Paul Pichet before a few times on this show, and his song about spring is Heureux d'un printemps, so happy with a spring. But you will not hear the original, but a really interesting cover by Loco Locas, a rap hip-hop band known for their political songs. And before Loco Locas singing Paul Pichet, we will hear Mara Tremblay, a singer-songwriter born in Baie-Comeau. So in north of Quebec, you can imagine how spring feels, special over there where winter is so long. She's here with a song from her 2009 album, and the song is Le Printemps des Amants, Lover's Spring, where spring is the lover's season. It's quite rocky and really poetic. So let's hear Heureux d'un printemps, covered by Loco Locas, followed by Mara Tremblay with Le Printemps des Amants.
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0: This is Lausanne, francophone beats around the world, and today we'll take you to francophone springs.
1: Yeah, two very different springs back to back. First, Lydia and Sébastien, and Printemps Heureux, a Quebecois duo who found each other in the Laurentienne region. Am I telling right?
0: En français, in French, les Laurentides, in English, the Laurentians.
1: Okay. I'm not going to repeat. It's at the, on the north of Montreal in 2013 and somehow ended up playing the Royal Mansour in Marrakech. Yes. Then we shift town completely into Daniel Darc's C'est moi le printemps. It's me the spring. Darc fronted the Paris post-punk band Taxi Girl in the 80s, if you were there, alongside Mirwais, who'd later go on to produce Madonna, and It's Not Nothing. This track is from his final album, released not long before he died in 2013. Printemps Heureux by Lydia and Sébastien, followed by C'est moi le printemps, Daniel Darc.

0: 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Today we are just Marie-Hélène and me, Cyril, to talk about spring.
1: Yes, and now we have two feminine melancholic vibes to sing about spring. Louise Combier was a very young French artist from Lyon. She started her career competing in the French show The Voice, like many artists in fact now, and released her first album 3 years later. Since then, she released a few EPs, and the song you'll hear is from 2023. It's a more nostalgic vibe for spring. But before Louise, we will hear Émilie Loiseau, a very socially, politically, and environmentally active French singer. We'll hear a song from her last album, Mona, and the song is adapted from a text by a cousin, Kate Hargraves. Émilie Loiseau is British-French, and the song was inspired by Émilie Loiseau's grandfather's life. He was a soldier in the British Army, and he got stuck in Crete during the Second World War when his ship got sunk by the German Army. The song is entitled Sombre Printemps, Dark Spring, and it is a love letter he could have sent to his wife and his daughter that he never met, a very sad song about longing. So here is Émilie Loiseau, followed by Louise Combier for you on Le Sound.

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1: And now we have Alexis Ashka. Yes, Ashka, not the same Ashka as the first Ashka we played on the show. It's a bit confusing, but anyway, Alexis Ashka was born in France of Armenian background. He's been singing for 25 years. He's a constant and discreet presence on the French music scene. This is C'est le printemps, a song from his fifth album, 10 years ago already, another letter sent to a loved one, another nostalgic song about spring. But before Alexis, we have a happier song.
0: Yeah, with the Réveil Heureux, comes from Park. Park is a project born when two French bands decided to make one record together. François Marie, who usually fronts his own band, and teamed up this time with the trio Lysistrata. He leaned into something rockier than usual. They softened their sound to meet him halfway. This was the first song they released together back in 2022. But in fact, it's the only album they ever made as Park. This is Réveil Heureux, followed by C'est le printemps, Alexis Ashka.

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1: And here is another happy song for you, Suivre le soleil, follow the sun, by Vanille, yes, Vanille like Vanilla, a French artist, daughter of a very big name in France, Julien Clerc, a French singer we played a few times on Le Sound. She is not young, but only released albums and EP since 2019. It's a happy song telling us to follow the sun, to forget the grey of our lives.
0: Oh, she's right. Des Printemps is the next song. It brings together Gassien, Barbagallo, and the label La Souterraine, the underground. Barbagallo's usually behind the drums, as you know, for Tame Impala. He is now out front alongside Paris artist Gassien. In his own words for the release, and I loved it, he says he's got nothing to offer but words and melodies to dress them up. No character, no costume, nothing to prove. And he puts it this way: I deliver songs the way you will deliver milk. Simple, not pretentious, straight to the door. This is Des Printemps by Gassien Barbagallo and La Souterraine.
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0: At 4ZZZ, we acknowledge the traditional owners of the land on which we broadcast. We pay our respects to the elders, past, present, and emerging, of the Turrbal and Yagara people. We acknowledge that their sovereignty over this land was never ceded,
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2: 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Welcome back to Boba Rigmas on 4ZZZ with myself, Georgie, Zed Digital. We started off the show today with Pedestal by Portishead, and then after that was Angelite by Mystic Tea Party. That's a new release from Mystic Tea Party. They're an Australian artist, and I just found out about them today. And I was listening to the song, and I was like, this is really angelic. And I was like, what better artist to pair this with than with Portishead? So I did that. I didn't realize this when I was picking out the songs today. I picked a lot of very long songs. So the talk segments this week are going to be a bit short and a bit snappy, which is okay. That's, you know, there's nothing wrong with that. I don't know what I'm going to do for the Instagram for talking about the talk segments, but that's okay. I've got a few little tidbits of things to say. And I hope everyone's been well. I've been well. I feel like I've fully recovered from Big Sound now that it's been like a week, but I'm still busy, still nose to the grindstone. I've got some interviews coming up for you guys. I've just got to plan them, really. I hate sending emails and I'm really bad at them and I can't speak professionally because I just can't take myself too seriously. Cause it's like, I'm not going to go, do you want to make slime with me? Kind regards, Georgie. I'm not doing that. So, yeah. But I hope everyone's having a good time. I'm having a good time. I'm having a great time. And I'm going to have a great time with this next bracket of two songs. I think these two songs also pair very well together. Let's get loud. Let's get loud with this song. So we've got Public Figures again. I saw them first at Big Sound the other week and now I'm obsessed with them. So I'm going to play them. This is their newest release, Push My Buttons. Public Figures, they're a Melbourne artist. And this is 4ZZZ on Zed Digital with myself, Georgie. This is Boba Rigmas, Public Figures.

Oh, yes, indeed. Oh, yeah. What am I even saying, dog? Okay. Welcome back to Bulbarigmas on 4ZZZ on Z Digital with myself, Georgie. You just listened to Do You Want to Touch Me? In brackets, Oh Yeah, by Joan Jett and the Blackhearts, one of my favorite artists. They actually have a sting. I should have played it, but they have a sting where Joan Jett calls in. She's like, this is Joan Jett from 4ZZZ. Like, not from 4ZZZ. Like, you're listening to 4ZZZ. What am I even... Okay. I'm all scattered. I'm away with the fairies. But, yeah, it's a pretty cool sting. Just saying. And before that, we had Public Figure's new release, Push My Buttons. Yeah, they're a Melbourne band. They came up for Big Sound. And then they were also at our car park gig that we did, Sounds Like Community Radio, which was nationally broadcasted, which was really cool. And they're really cool people. So I'm just going to keep playing their songs because they're great and they're amazing. Before I came in here tonight to record this little show, because if you guys don't know this, this show is pre-recorded, and you know, if you have a digital show, you can pretty much pre-record it whenever you can, you know. So I do it on a Sunday night right before I do Dirty Laundry, which is my live show on 102.1 FM with my dear pals Cass and Lachlan. And I was outside the 4ZZZ station, and I was having a cigarette, as I do. And there was this couple fighting, and I felt really bad for the woman because the man just kind of kept like I feel bad because she was definitely airing some grievances. Like, I felt like this had like a fight that like had built up and she has like had enough, and she's like, she like walked to the other side of the street and she was like, leave me alone, go away. He followed her and she's trying to like tell him what he's doing is like wrong. And he's just like hugging her the whole time. And it's like, I just don't understand the thought process, mainly because I don't think there is a thought process if you're doing that. I don't understand why you think hugging her would be a great idea, because it's like she kept pushing him away. Like, she kept going, no, stop, stop, like, listen to me. And he just wasn't listening. And it's like, a lot of men seem to do that. I think they, like, I don't know if they think that, you know, women are like as simple-minded as they are. So they think that, like, if, you know, you get a little bit of affection, like physical affection, it's like, oh, but he does love me and it's okay. And it's like, no, it's not okay. You know, women are human beings. We like to be listened to and heard. And, you know, when you're just thinking about feeling us up or trying to hug us, that doesn't really make you feel heard or seen, really. It just kind of feels like a way to like kind of resolve a solution really quickly, rather than like looking inwards and thinking like, how can I improve myself for my partner? Anyway, she ended up storming off and she left her jacket there too. He grabbed the jacket. I think he walked after her later. But I hope she leaves him, and I hope she finds a really sexy man. And I really hope that sexy man has a really sexy way of communicating and listening to her, because I think that's what she deserves. And I think that that's what all women deserve. Not a man who isn't listening to you and is just keeps trying to like hug you because he thinks that that's what will make things better. And I think a lot of men have that problem. It's like, instead of trying to think about what they want, why don't you actually get to know the person that you're dating and listen to them? Because then when you listen to them, you will then actually know what they want, because they're telling you what they want. Instead, you're just listening to yourself and you're like, well, I think, well, they're a woman, so I think they like hugs, you know. Anyways, let's move on. Let's move on to the next song. We've got a new release again, My Daydreams. We've got their song The Void Stares Back. This is 4ZZZ. This is a digital. This is Bulbarigmas. This is Georgie. My Daydream.

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0: Gentlemen, this is Democracy Manifest. Get your hand off my...
1: Hello. As the Sting says, this is Bulbarigmus on 4ZZZ on Z Digital with myself, Georgie. Welcome back. Before that lovely little sting, we had Sunday by the Cranberries, a personal favourite band of mine, one of my favourites. And before that, we had a new release from My Daydreams called The Void Stares Back. Little thing I wanted to see. I've been very chronically online this week, and I don't know how because I've been very busy. So, like, I don't know how I've had the time to be chronically online, but you know what? With me, there's a will, there is a way, and I found a way. And there's this video I saw. I really need to talk about it. It is this primary school teacher, and she has created a fart corner in her class, and she made a video, and she's like, this is our... And the kids are like, fart corner. She's like, okay, when you need a fart, go to the corner, take 10 seconds, and then when you're done, grab the spray and spray it so it smells nice and go sit back down. I thought this was the funniest thing ever. And look up fart corner on TikTok, and if you need a laugh, just scroll through the comments because they're the funniest things ever. But it's just like,

comments, which has like 2 million likes, which is crazy for a TikTok comment, was why didn't you call it the gas station? Which is just brilliant. You know, that's actually crazy that they came up with that. But yeah, would you go into the fart corner? Let me know through via like carrier pigeon or something. I don't know. You can't text in because this is pre-recorded. So I would tell you to text in, but then this is like a Sunday night that I'm saying this, and then this gets aired on a Tuesday night. So then you'd just be texting some like random show that's happening. But yeah, let me know just like, or like via your thoughts, I guess, just like telepathically, let me know, would you go to the fart corner? Also, I just feel like imagine the brave soldier that is the first one to go to the fart corner. I would never, but I could just imagine everyone would just fall silent and stare at this one person farting. And it's like, do you wait for them to like make a noise, or like, is it like a silent fart, or like, what's going on? What's happening here? Anyways, I feel like I've talked enough about farts on air. I talk about it all the time off air. Ask my mum. But I'm going to move on. And we're going to move on to Asha Jeffries. She's got a new release. Again, she's been releasing songs like crazy this year. And she's also a local artist. Really love her. She's got a singer-songwriter kind of vibe to her. This is her new song, What the Hell? This is Borborygmus, 4ZZZ, Zed Digital, Georgie. Let's listen to some Asha Jeffries with her new song, What the Hell?

Welcome back to Bulbarigmus on 4ZZZ on Z Digital with myself, Georgie. And we just had I've Loved and I've Lost by Psycho, a First Nations artist. They're also a local artist. And it's a new song. Wow. And before that, we had What the Hell by Asha Jeffries, also a local artist, also a new release. Amazing songs. I wanted to talk about something for a second. I've been thinking, which is bad, because I never do that. I don't think, but there's been some things happening in my life which has made me question a lot about my character and stuff. And I sometimes think about, you know, how I would be or how everyone else would be, like how their raw personality would be if we stripped away the feeling of like needing to be loved or needing to fit in, I guess, or to be wanted. Because I think a lot of maybe who I have become the past few months and who I am have strayed and have gone down two different paths, because I just have this like innate carnal desire to be wanted, and not even just in like a romantic sense, but like in a social setting, to like other people. I just have this just desire to be chosen and to be loved so badly, and I think it plays a lot into my personality. And I think, you know, what would happen if we all just like stripped away that feeling? And I'm not saying that like everyone's problems go away if we can just do that, because that's never going to happen. I don't think I'm ever going to be able to get rid of this feeling. I don't think I'm ever going to be able to not feel like that, I guess. Because I think growing up, I was so different from a lot of people. So I always kind of felt like, the best way I can describe it, I felt like a horse, just like in a crowd of people. Like I just felt like a big horse that just stood out and was just off-putting. And I still feel like that. So I think that's another reason why I just have this, like I need to chase this feeling of being wanted. And sometimes it's like, I don't even know who I am. And I have to sit in this uncomfortable feeling of like, I'm in this body and I don't know who I am, and I need to figure it out, and I need to, you know, do something about that. And I think that's just such a big feeling that like you can't really get rid of. Like you can't, there are a lot of flaws that you can work on, and there are a lot of flaws that you can improve on. I just think that that's a flaw that is so, it's such a human response to being in like a social setting, that you can probably strip it down, but there's no way you're going to get rid of it entirely. And I think it shapes a lot of people's personalities and a lot of what they wear and how they present themselves. But anyways, enough about me. Let's move on. Okay. Next up, we have a song by Folk Bitch Trio. I really like these guys. They're super, super cool. I asked a cute boy, I was like, hey, what should I play on radio tonight? And he said Folk Bitch Trio. So I picked my favorite song out of theirs, because what am I going to do when a cute guy asks me to play a song? I'm going to play it. And that's what I'm going to do for you guys. So this is Moth Song by Folk Bitch Trio. Hope you enjoy. Bulbarigmus, 4ZZZ. With Georgie, Folk Bitch Trio.

I don't know why I did that. That was stupid. Me when I'm a horse and someone asks me what I want to eat. Was that a good song? A song? Was that a good joke? Yes or no? Let me know telepathically if you thought that was good. Okay, you just listened to The Dealer by Stevie Nicks. And before that, we had Moth Song by Folk Bitch Trio. We are coming to an end tonight on Borborygmus, which is very sad. But I will still be here next week, which is great. And yeah, maybe next week I'll pick shorter songs so I can talk more. I mean, I guess it's kind of goated that there was longer songs because, you know, there wasn't a lot on my mind this week, I don't think. I was just so busy. But I think next week I can really focus on, because I'm in uni and I'm in the middle of doing assignments and exams. So there's only really so much I can think about all at once. So yeah, I think I'll be able to figure out something, and then I'm going to finally, you know, book these interviews in with these bands so I can give you guys some good journalistic content, which would be great to do. But I still enjoyed my time. I had a good time. I hope everyone else had a good time. Yeah. And we're coming up to our last song. I picked a Kate Bush song. I was going to play Slipping Through My Fingers by ABBA because my niece is 5 now, which is great. And it was really awesome. I took a cute Polaroid of her and I told my sister to scan the Polaroid, and she did not. So she's dead to me because I left the Polaroid at their house. So I don't even have it, and I can't even take a photo of it because she has it and she didn't bloody scan it. But that's okay, and I'm over it. It doesn't even matter. Water off a duck's back. But yeah, I was going to play Slipping Through My Fingers by ABBA, but too sad, and I can't do that. And I don't want to think about her being big. I just want her to be cute and small forever because she really likes me right now. And I'm scared that she's going to get edgy and, like, emo, and she's not going to want to hang out with me, and I'm not going to be cool. I hate the thought of growing up. Let's move on. So I picked Kate Bush instead because Kate Bush reminds me of my mom. Because if I'm not going to play Slipping Through My Fingers, then I'll do something for my mom instead. And every time I hear a Kate Bush song, I always think of my mom because she's so cool and eccentric and awesome and weird. And growing up, she would play Kate Bush in the car while driving me to school. And I used to always think, like, this woman's weird, but it honestly grew on me. And now every time I hear a Kate Bush song, I go, I know this song because my mom played it in the car when she would drive me to school, or when she would, you know, pick me up from dance, or what have you, whatever mothers do. So, and my mom's listening to this, and I know she is because she listens every week because she's hashtag awesome. So I hope she likes the song. She will like this song because it's Kate Bush. She loves Kate Bush. But yeah, I don't even think Kate Bush is her favorite artist. I just always associate Kate Bush with my mom. So let's go. And I hope to see you guys same time, same place next week. This was Borborygmus, 4ZZZ, Zed Digital with Georgie. Let's listen to Kate Bush. No.

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1: You are listening to Zed Digital, the digital stream of 4ZZZ 102.1. I am Evan Dentley, your ever-loving host, and this week I am not going to give a content warning.
2: Oh, mate, don't say that!
1: What? Sheesh. You mean I can't talk about the time I've...
2: Oh, mate, don't say that!
1: Okay, fine. This is the propaganda, and for the next hour, there will be explicit language and adult concepts. If anyone around you or you yourself is offended by these things, tune out for the next hour. And don't forget that the propaganda sucks.
2: Oh, mate, don't say that, because that irritates me.
3: Sit down!
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5: This next record is dedicated to some personal friends of mine, the LAPD. For every cop that has ever taken advantage of somebody, beat them down or hurt them because they got long hair, listened to the wrong kind of music, wrong color, whatever they thought was the reason to do it, for every one of those fucking police, I'd like to take a pig out here in this parking lot and shoot them in their motherfucking face.

0: G'day, matey potaties. I'm Jody from Flangepanies. You are listening to The Propaganda. You know what to do. Text it. Oh, no, you can't text in. Fuck. Hang on. Let me start again.
1: No, that's perfect.

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I am evidently your ever-loving host, and you are tuned into The Propaganda, where every week we have a little propaganda at, well, whatever's happening around the world that I decide I bloody well want to talk about, let's be honest. The propaganda means, you know, a correct look or the right goose. Whichever way you want to look at it. I don't really know. But this week, it's police. Cops. Specifically Queensland police. The best cops that money can buy. Why, I could tell you all about the senior sergeant out at Dayra that was investigated on 3 counts of corruption and 1 of official misconduct. His name was Kay Robinson. No, hang on, that's probably too obvious. Ken R. was his name. But anyway, shout out to the police. The good ones. The good Queensland police, you'll spot them easily because they've got 4 legs. They don't know any better. They've been, bred that way. Anyway, at the very top of the show, Body Count with Cop Killer, Dead Kennedys with Police Truck, right after them, Brisbane favourites Against Facing Down. After the Against was Death Grips with Ex-Military. Ex-Military with related to the police, Well, I've been away at Her Majesty's pleasure a few times in a tiny little room with bars on the door, and I kind of fell in with the ex-military guys in there, and every single one of them had a massive ideological hassle with the police. I'm not talking crimps. I'm talking guys that have been overseas, fought for their country, and seen shit that we wouldn't even dream of. Anyway, ex-military with Death Grips there. And just then, Flanger Panties with Good Little Taxpayer, reminding you to stay angry, not give up, and remember that there's always some cocksucker perpetrating injustice out there. Anyway, let's keep the show going with a song. Bit of Northern Lights here. I played this one last week. Higher, this is their brand new one. Keep it locked on 4ZZZ.

if you can, but can you get an order for Ons? That's O-N-S Junior Market. The address is 1934 East Anaheim. All the windows are busted out, and it's like a free-for-all here, and the owner should be able to come down here and see if he can secure his business if he wants to.

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0: 29, 1992. Sorely missed Sublime. Well, the original lineup, that is, they're still getting around. But the original lineup, the 80s, 90s lineup, that's who brought you that one. Sorely missed. Before the Sublime was The Faith No More, with their little song called The World Is Yours. And as previously mentioned, brand new one there, brand spanker, Northern Lights there, bringing you their new one, Higher. Now, don't forget, all of this info is available on the 4ZZZ website and on the Propaganda Facebook site. And, oh, hang on. Who's that?
1: Well, hello. It's your old friend, Dr. Neil Big Ass Tyson.
0: Look, honestly, Neil, I don't have time for any nonsense today. I'm putting together a very important show about Queensland Police. I don't want none of your nonsense about how big your ass is or how big your sphincter can stretch. Nothing like that today.
1: Well, I've actually got a very important fact for you along those lines. Did you know that if a Queensland police officer is convicted of a criminal offence, they are not subject to internal disciplinary action by the Queensland Police Force? I know.
0: Well, it's very nice not to hear some posterior-related news from you, Neil. Is this true?
1: Yes, it's true. Go and look it up on the internet. And while you're there, why don't you have a look at my new book? It's called...
0: Had just about enough of that bloke. Anyway, while we're discussing Brisbane and Queensland Police, here's Pig City by the 750 Rebels.

0: Well, what are they going to do if they catch me? Give me a ticket? You know, that's the big fear in some people's lives. Ain't this a bitch? Might get a ticket. You know how to handle a ticket by now, don't you? You got to be firm with the policeman. Be firm with that policeman. Policemen respect strength. While he's writing out the ticket, you got to flash him a whole lot of bad looks. And when he's almost finished writing, reach over and grab the ticket out of his hand. Tell him you're going to check it over for mistakes. And when you finish reading it, crumple it up and throw it at his feet. And say, fuck you and your ticket too. You asshole in a hat? Can't you see I have enough garbage on the floor of my car already? Without another worthless piece of paper from the state? I got 8 or 9 of them fucking things floating around in here. Hey. Don't I pay your salary? They like that when you're interested in the state budget. You're a public servant. Get me a glass of water. You pinheaded prick. You're holding me up, Jack. People are waiting for me at a party. I got a trunk full of heroin. Get the fuck out of my way, will ya? Tell him it's your car. Tell him it's your car and you do what you goddamn want with it. See, I own this car. My name is on the pink slip. I do what I want, and I own the highway, too. That my taxes paid for that. They're both mine. I own the highway, and I own the car. I own everything, goddammit! He'll be glad to hear that shit. That's what they like, people who know their rights. That way they don't have to read them to you on the way downtown to the maximum security penitentiary where you'll spend the rest of your life with no conjugal visits. Except from some big guy you don't want one from.
1: There was a friend of mine on murder.

the great Yothu Yindi there, doing a cover of Jailbreak by the great AC/DC. Some George Carlin to remind you how to talk to the police properly. Sly and the Family Stone with Underdog to remind you that no matter how much of a goddamn underdog they tell you you are, you keep fighting because you have to show people what underdogs are made of, especially with the police. Before Sly and the Family Stone, my own personal favourite Avengers-style 90s alternative team-up, that is Sick of It All and House of Pain together with Just Look Around. And that was, of course, after 750 Rebels with Pig City. Well, I'm going to share another little personal police anecdote with you here. I've got so many that I could fill up the whole hour, but a couple of years ago, single vehicle accident, completely my own fault. I'm on the side of the road, calling a tow truck, calling my insurance company, getting it all sorted, and I hear, "Get on the ground!" And I say, "What?" And I hear, "Get on the ground or the dog's going to bite you." So here I am, on the ground, cuffs on my back, face full of gravel, dog drooling all over me, telling these Burping Gary police station coppers, the car's mine, it's registered, I've got a license, if you could let me reach into my pocket, I could probably show you that I'm not a criminal, as I'm spitting gravel out the cocksuckers. Anyway, stick around for the lobster trick, and good night, everybody!

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Here we go again, this time for episode 16 of the Lobster Trick on Zen Digital. My name is Tristan, I'm the host or the ham of this show. This episode was recorded on the unceded lands of the Yugga and the Turrbal people. And I just want to say thank you yet again for listening to 4ZZZ, supporting the show and community radio. Simply by doing so, you're helping us to achieve our mission, which is to connect and amplify the voices of our local communities. If you are returning, you will know that my curiosity and penchant is for experimental noise and sound. And if you've not listened before, you're about to find out exactly what that sounds like. I'm going to lead off this show with a track by an artist recording under the moniker of Homunculus Curator. It's Isabella, one half of Microcephaly, a local drone metal outfit. This track is taken off her debut LP, The Black Dream. It's called Two Coopers.

currently listening to Black Rainbow with their track Burial. They're from Bundjalung Country, the hills of Mullumbimby. It's a few years old. Before this, you heard Do You Hear How I Hear by Lloyd W. Barrett off his album Aspirational Nostalgia. It's very cool. I encourage you to listen to it. And if you're not familiar with his work, you're in for a real treat. Plenty of catching up to do too, I might add. Going to transition into a local duo. This next track, No Noame, released by Realm, maybe in 2021. Hope you're enjoying the show.

Arms of love penetrating my defense system. Everything I thought I was crumbles to dust.

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Bryn Waters, September Anomaly, How Can I Help, is what is playing alongside me right now, or underneath. Resident Pissant on Mark Rose gave us the Everatu Observer's Consternation before this. Clocked Out gave us Wingspan, and we heard Inner Spaces by Pink Mouse at the top. They're on The Lobster Trick on Zed Digital, and if you're not already a subscriber, please jump on the website for zzz.org.au/support. 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

yesterday when it happened, I woke up to a frantic message from a friend. My immediate response was just sort of a combination of dejection, acceptance, and apathy, I think. I don't know. It really feels like I should feel something whenever you do this, but...

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And then never really processing my own feelings about that until at least a day or two later.

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0: Yaru waru wa mana nyanya giro waru waruna nara nyanya euma nara nyanya naligego wanangi gili naligego wanangi ya gili kajela ninda go warowa.
1: It's time for this show. You'll hear my voice, I promise you that. Just back announcing a few tracks. This one is Headland with Yaru featuring Man Young. While Hui gave us Running Around 83, it's out on Efficient Space. Hey Takahashi gave us Dinner Time and Joint Elegant Mill of Jazz. Lexan Federman gave us Nightlight. And V.I. Aisland, Love Light Savior Part 1. Coming up, Andrew Tuttle and Darren Cross, Is This Too? Livestock, Heavy Labor with Eve. Laura Panic with No Trend. And Ghost Variations, we're going to close it out with Face in the Dirt. This has been episode 16 of The Lobster Trick on Zed Digital with me, Tristan. Thanks for joining. If you want to follow the show, jump on Instagram, the_lobster_trick, or send me an email, lobstertrick4, the number 4 that is, zzz@gmail.com, or via the website 4zzz.org.au/the-lobster-trick. 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

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That if you see a ghost in the mirror, then the devil gets you. 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
1: If you're swimming at the beach and find yourself being taken away from the shore and unable to get back, it's most likely you're caught in a rip current. Rips are caused when the ground near a shoreline is uneven underwater. The incoming wave hits these unseen spots, resulting in a strong pull out towards the sea. However, there are signs swimmers can look out for. A clearly calm spot between breaking waves may indicate the presence of a rip current. Also, if there's a rip current, seaweed and foam drifts away from the shore rather than toward it. Look for any patches of water with noticeably different, darker and deeper colours than the rest of the surrounding ocean, since it's the rip which is churning up algae, sand and debris from the seafloor. Look for any patches of water with noticeably different, darker and deeper colours than the rest of the surrounding ocean, since it's the rip which is churning up algae, sand and debris from the seafloor. And, most of all, swim between the red and yellow flags. If you do get caught in a rip current, stay calm. It's not going to pull you underwater, it's just going to pull you away from the shore. So don't fight it. Always conserve your energy and do not try to swim directly to the shore. Escape a rip by swimming parallel to the beach until you get out of the rip current's pull. Then the breaking waves will assist you back to the beach. If you need help, stay calm, float, and raise an arm to attract attention. Never swim alone. 4ZZZ cares about our communities.
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Wherever you're listening in from across the Fitra Valley, this is Punaba Baby.

This slowdown song is to remind you that school zones are now back in operation. So please, slow down. A safety message from the Australian Road Safety Foundation.

0: didn't nod off. I don't nod off. I'm on my way now, I told you. I'm trying to get there early, because last week I got there a bit late and they put me with this guy and he won't stop going on about something or other, about seeing something before. Honestly, I don't know, but I couldn't hear the teacher. So I need to get there early, so they put me with someone who's good. Yeah. I'll be home by... Oh, it's Lindsay's birthday tomorrow, isn't it? Oh, for God's sake, that cow. Right, I need to get her a... Can you get her a card tonight? Yeah. I'm gonna need you to get a card tonight. It needs no paragraphs. Just say happy birthday, maybe some bears that are hugging on it, or owl, she likes owls, maybe if it can have an owl on it, maybe a garden scene. It doesn't have to have owls, just a plain card, that'd be fine. And maybe some chalky as well. I know, she's just straight funny about her birthday, isn't she? Right, a plain card, some chalky, and we'll have to go around tomorrow. I do like her. I do. She's just funny, isn't she? She's just funny, right. We've got to go in, so I'll see you later. Remember, card, chalky, like nice chalky, but not too expensive. And under £5. Yeah, I'll speak to you later. I can't talk when I'm in there. All right, love. All right, speak to you later. Bye.
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0: 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We're looking for volunteers for both weekday or weekend shifts. 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

0: 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Please adhere to the speed limit of 40 kilometres an hour. These zones generally operate between 7 and 9am mornings and 2 and 4pm afternoons on school days. 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
1: It's spring and the birds and the bees are doing their thing. Every year, scores of baby birds are taken to vets or the RSPCA's Queensland Wildlife Hospital, when in fact, they should have been left where they were. So, do you know what to do if you find a lost baby bird out of its nest? Well, I'm going to tell you. If the baby bird only has fluffy down, it's a nestling and needs help straight away because it can't keep itself warm. Please take it to a vet or the RSPCA as soon as possible. However, if the bird already has flight feathers, it's a fledgling. Ask yourself, is the bird calling or making a noise? Is it bright and responsive? Is the bird trying to spread its wings and flutter to the ground when encouraged to fly? If you've answered yes, the baby bird needs to be reunited with its parents, as no human can teach a young bird what it needs to learn to survive. So, place the bird on a low branch in a bush and watch to see if the parents come to feed it. Or, place the baby bird in a bucket with a few drainage holes. This home away from home will protect fledglings and baby birds from cats and dogs. 4ZZZ cares about our listeners and baby birds.
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0: in a pen. Keep the conversation clean, you know what I mean. 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Drug habits since my teens, drunk panic, I can't breathe.
1: A powerful cold front has swept through Perth and surrounding areas.
2: West Australian residents are preparing for more severe weather with damaging winds forecast.
1: Wild thunderstorms and wind gusts of up to 100 kilometres an hour are expected as severe weather bears down on Perth tonight.
3: There's a severe weather warning tonight as Perth and parts of our southwest brace for a series of damaging storms.
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